0: From the CJ Radio Weather Center, here's the forecast for Swan River and Dauphin. Tonight, periods of rain changing to periods of light snow this evening. Wind northeast 20 kilometers per hour, becoming light this evening. Low minus 1. Monday, periods of light snow ending in the morning, then cloudy with 60% chance of rain showers, becoming a mix of sun and cloud in the afternoon. Wind becoming northeast 20 kilometers per hour in the morning, high 7, UV index 4 or moderate. Monday night, clearing in the evening, wind blowing up to 15 kilometers per hour, low minus 6, wind chill minus 9 overnight. Tuesday, sunny, high 16, Tuesday night clear, low plus 4, Wednesday sunny, high 19. Wednesday night, cloudy periods, low 7. Thursday, cloudy with 30% chance of showers, high 19. Thursday night, cloudy periods, low plus 5.
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0: From the CJ Radio Weather Center, here's the forecast for Swan River and Dauphin. Tonight, periods of rain changing to periods of light snow this evening. Wind northeast 20 kilometers per hour becoming light this evening. Low minus 1. Monday, periods of light snow ending in the morning, then cloudy with 60% chance of rain showers. Becoming a mix of sun and cloud in the afternoon. Wind becoming northeast 20 kilometers per hour in the morning. High 7. UV index 4 or moderate. Monday night, clearing in the evening, wind blowing up to 15 kilometers per hour. Low minus 6, wind chill minus 9 overnight. Tuesday, sunny. High 16, Tuesday night, clear. Low plus 4. Wednesday, sunny. High 19. Wednesday night, cloudy periods, low 7. Thursday, cloudy with 30% chance of showers. High 19. Thursday night, cloudy periods, low plus 5.
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0: From the CJ Radio Weather Center, here's the forecast for Swan River and Dauphin. Tonight, periods of rain changing to periods of light snow this evening. Wind northeast 20 kilometers per hour, becoming light this evening. Low minus 1. Monday, periods of light snow ending in the morning, then cloudy with 60% chance of rain showers, becoming a mix of sun and cloud in the afternoon. Wind becoming northeast 20 kilometers per hour in the morning, high 7, UV index 4 or moderate. Monday night, clearing in the evening, wind blowing up to 15 kilometers per hour, low minus 6, wind chill minus 9 overnight. Tuesday, sunny, high 16, Tuesday night clear, low plus 4, Wednesday sunny, high 19. Wednesday night, cloudy periods, low 7. Thursday, cloudy with 30% chance of showers, high 19. Thursday night, cloudy periods, low plus 5.
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0: From the CJ Radio Weather Center, here's the forecast for Swan River and Dauphin. Tonight, periods of rain changing to periods of light snow this evening. Wind northeast 20 kilometers per hour, becoming light this evening. Low minus 1. Monday, periods of light snow ending in the morning, then cloudy with 60% chance of rain showers, becoming a mix of sun and cloud in the afternoon. Wind becoming northeast 20 kilometers per hour in the morning, high 7. UV index 4 or moderate. Monday night, clearing in the evening, wind blowing up to 15 kilometers per hour, low minus 6, wind chill minus 9 overnight. Tuesday, sunny, high 16. Tuesday night, clear, low plus 4. Wednesday, sunny, high 19. Wednesday night, cloudy periods, low 7. Thursday, cloudy with 30% chance of showers, high 19. Thursday night, cloudy periods, low plus 5.
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0: From the CJ Radio Weather Center, here is the forecast for Swan River and Dauphin. Tonight, periods of rain changing to periods of light snow this evening. Snowfall amount 5 centimeters over higher terrain. Wind northeast 20 kilometers per hour, becoming light this evening. Low, minus 1. Monday, periods of light snow ending in the morning, then cloudy with 60% chance of rain showers. Becoming a mix of sun and cloud in the afternoon. Wind becoming northeast 20 kilometers per hour in the morning. High 7, UV index 4 or moderate. Monday night, clearing in the evening. Wind blowing up to 15 kilometers per hour. Low, minus 6. Wind chill, minus 9. Overnight, Tuesday, sunny. High 16, Tuesday night, clear. But low, plus 4. Wednesday, sunny. High 19. Wednesday night, cloudy periods. Low 7. Thursday, cloudy with 30% chance of showers. High 19. Thursday night, cloudy periods. Low plus 5.
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0: From the CJ Radio Weather Center, here is the forecast for Swan River and Dauphin. Tonight, periods of rain changing to periods of light snow this evening. Snowfall amount 5 centimeters over higher terrain. Wind northeast 20 kilometers per hour, becoming light this evening. Low -1. Monday, periods of light snow ending in the morning, then cloudy with 60% chance of rain showers. Becoming a mix of sun and cloud in the afternoon. Wind becoming northeast 20 kilometers per hour in the morning. High 7, UV index 4 or moderate. Monday night, clearing in the evening. Wind blowing up to 15 kilometers per hour. Low -6. Wind chill -9. Overnight, Tuesday, sunny. High 16. Tuesday night, clear. Low +4. Wednesday, sunny. High 19. Wednesday night, cloudy periods. Low 7. Thursday, cloudy with 30% chance of showers. High 19. Thursday night, cloudy periods. Low +5.
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0: From the CJ Radio Weather Center, here is the forecast for Swan River and Dauphin. Tonight, periods of rain changing to periods of light snow this evening. Snowfall amount 5 centimeters over higher terrain. Wind northeast 20 kilometers per hour, becoming light this evening. Low, minus 1. Monday, periods of light snow ending in the morning, then cloudy with 60% chance of rain showers. Becoming a mix of sun and cloud in the afternoon. Wind becoming northeast 20 kilometers per hour in the morning. High 7, UV index 4 or moderate. Monday night, clearing in the evening. Wind blowing up to 15 kilometers per hour. Low, minus 6. Wind chill, minus 9. Overnight, Tuesday, sunny. High 16, Tuesday night, clear. Low, plus 4. Wednesday, sunny. High 19. Wednesday night, cloudy periods. Low 7. Thursday, cloudy with 30% chance of showers. High 19. Thursday night, cloudy periods. Low, plus 5.
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0: From the CJ Radio Weather Center, here is the forecast for Swan River and Dauphin. Tonight, periods of rain changing to periods of light snow this evening. Snowfall amount 5 centimeters over higher terrain. Wind northeast 20 kilometers per hour, becoming light this evening. Low, minus 1. Monday, periods of light snow ending in the morning, then cloudy with 60% chance of rain showers. Becoming a mix of sun and cloud in the afternoon. Wind becoming northeast 20 kilometers per hour in the morning. High 7, UV index 4 or moderate. Monday night, clearing in the evening. Wind blowing up to 15 kilometers per hour. Low, minus 6. Wind chill, minus 9. Overnight, Tuesday, sunny. High 16, Tuesday night, clear. Low, plus 4. Wednesday, sunny. High 19. Wednesday night, cloudy periods. Low 7. Thursday, cloudy with 30% chance of showers. High 19. Thursday night, cloudy periods. Low, plus 5.
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0: From the CJ Radio Weather Center, here is the forecast for Swan River and Dauphin. Tonight, periods of rain changing to periods of light snow this evening. Snowfall amount 5 centimeters over higher terrain. Wind northeast 20 kilometers per hour, becoming light this evening. Low, minus 1. Monday, periods of light snow ending in the morning, then cloudy with 60% chance of rain showers. Becoming a mix of sun and cloud in the afternoon. Wind becoming northeast 20 kilometers per hour in the morning. High 7, UV index 4 or moderate. Monday night, clearing in the evening. Wind blowing up to 15 kilometers per hour. Low, minus 6. Wind chill, minus 9. Overnight, Tuesday, sunny. High 16, Tuesday night, clear. But low, plus 4. Wednesday, sunny. High 19. Wednesday night, cloudy periods. Low 7. Thursday, cloudy with 30% chance of showers. High 19. Thursday night, cloudy periods. Low, plus 5.
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0: From the CJ Radio Weather Center, here is the forecast for Swan River and Dauphin. Tonight, periods of rain changing to periods of light snow this evening. Snowfall amount 5 centimeters over higher terrain. Wind northeast 20 kilometers per hour, becoming light this evening. Low, minus 1. Monday, periods of light snow ending in the morning, then cloudy with 60% chance of rain showers. Becoming a mix of sun and cloud in the afternoon. Wind becoming northeast 20 kilometers per hour in the morning. High 7, UV index 4 or moderate. Monday night, clearing in the evening. Wind blowing up to 15 kilometers per hour. Low, minus 6. Wind chill, minus 9. Overnight, Tuesday, sunny. High 16, Tuesday night, clear. But low, plus 4. Wednesday, sunny. High 19. Wednesday night, cloudy periods. Low 7. Thursday, cloudy with 30% chance of showers. High 19. Thursday night, cloudy periods. Low plus 5.
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0: From the CJ Radio Weather Center, here is the forecast for Swan River and Dauphin. Tonight, periods of rain changing to periods of light snow this evening. Snowfall amount 5 centimeters over higher terrain. Wind northeast 20 kilometers per hour, becoming light this evening. Low -1. Monday, periods of light snow ending in the morning, then cloudy with 60% chance of rain showers. Becoming a mix of sun and cloud in the afternoon. Wind becoming northeast 20 kilometers per hour in the morning. High 7, UV index 4 or moderate. Monday night, clearing in the evening. Wind blowing up to 15 kilometers per hour. Low -6. Wind chill -9. Overnight, Tuesday, sunny. High 16. Tuesday night, clear. Low +4. Wednesday, sunny. High 19. Wednesday night, cloudy periods. Low 7. Thursday, cloudy with 30% chance of showers. High 19. Thursday night, cloudy periods. Low +5.
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0: From the CJ Radio Weather Center, here is the forecast for Swan River and Dauphin. Tonight, periods of rain changing to periods of light snow this evening. Snowfall amount 5 centimeters over higher terrain. Wind northeast 20 kilometers per hour, becoming light this evening. Low, -1. Monday, periods of light snow ending in the morning, then cloudy with 60% chance of rain showers. Becoming a mix of sun and cloud in the afternoon. Wind becoming northeast 20 kilometers per hour in the morning. High 7, UV index 4 or moderate. Monday night, clearing in the evening. Wind blowing up to 15 kilometers per hour. Low, -6. Wind chill, -9. Overnight, Tuesday, sunny. High 16. Tuesday night, clear. Low, +4. Wednesday, sunny. High 19. Wednesday night, cloudy periods. Low 7. Thursday, cloudy with 30% chance of showers. High 19. Thursday night, cloudy periods. Low, +5.
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0: From the CJ Radio Weather Center, here is the forecast for Swan River and Dauphin. Tonight, periods of rain changing to periods of light snow this evening. Snowfall amount 5 centimeters over higher terrain. Wind northeast 20 kilometers per hour, becoming light this evening. Low minus 1. Monday, periods of light snow ending in the morning, then cloudy with 60% chance of rain showers. Becoming a mix of sun and cloud in the afternoon. Wind becoming northeast 20 kilometers per hour in the morning. High 7, UV index 4 or moderate. Monday night, clearing in the evening. Wind blowing up to 15 kilometers per hour. Low minus 6. Wind chill minus 9. Overnight, Tuesday, sunny. High 16. Tuesday night, clear. Low plus 4. Wednesday, sunny. High 19. Wednesday night, cloudy periods. Low 7. Thursday, cloudy with 30% chance of showers. High 19. Thursday night, cloudy periods. Low plus 5.
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0: From the CJ Radio Weather Center, here is the forecast for Swan River and Dauphin. Tonight, periods of rain changing to periods of light snow this evening. Snowfall amount 5 centimeters over higher terrain. Wind northeast 20 kilometers per hour, becoming light this evening. Low, minus 1. Monday, periods of light snow ending in the morning, then cloudy with 60% chance of rain showers. Becoming a mix of sun and cloud in the afternoon. Wind becoming northeast 20 kilometers per hour in the morning. High 7, UV index 4 or moderate. Monday night, clearing in the evening. Wind blowing up to 15 kilometers per hour. Low, minus 6. Wind chill, minus 9. Overnight, Tuesday, sunny. High 16. Tuesday night, clear. But low, plus 4. Wednesday, sunny. High 19. Wednesday night, cloudy periods. Low 7. Thursday, cloudy with 30% chance of showers. High 19. Thursday night, cloudy periods. Low, plus 5.
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From the CJ Radio Weather Center, here is the forecast for Swan River and Dauphin. Tonight, periods of rain changing to periods of light snow this evening. Snowfall amount 5 centimeters over higher terrain. Wind northeast 20 kilometers per hour, becoming light this evening. Low, minus 1. Monday, periods of light snow ending in the morning, then cloudy with 60% chance of rain showers, becoming a mix of sun and cloud in the afternoon.

0: Wind becoming northeast, 20 kilometers per hour in the morning. High 7, UV index 4 or moderate. Monday night, clearing in the evening. Wind blowing up to 15 kilometers per hour. Low, minus 6. Wind chill, minus 9. Overnight, Tuesday, sunny. High 16, Tuesday night, clear. But low, plus 4. Wednesday, sunny. High 19. Wednesday night, cloudy periods. Low 7. Thursday, cloudy with 30% chance of showers. High 19. Thursday night, cloudy periods. Low plus 5.
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Devil went down to Georgia. He was looking for a soul to steal. He was in a bind because he was way behind and he was willing to make a deal. When he came across this young man sawing on a fiddle and playing it hot, and the devil jumped up on a hickory stump and said, "Boy, let me tell you what. I guess you didn't know it, but I'm a fiddle player too. And if you'd care to take a dare, I'll make a bet with you. Now you play pretty good fiddle, boy, but give the devil his due. I bet a fiddle of gold against your soul because I think I'm better than you." The boy said, "My name's Johnny, and it might be a sin, but I'll take your bet, and you're going to regret because I'm the best as

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And fire flew from his fingertips as he rosined up his bow. And he pulled the bow across the strings and it made an evil hiss. And then a band of demons joined in.

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And he laid that golden fiddle on the ground at Johnny's feet. Johnny said, "Devil, just come on back if you ever want to try again. Because I told you once, you son of a gun, I'm the best there's ever been." He played, "Found a mountain, run, boys, run. Devil's in the house of the rising sun.

0: From the CJ Radio Weather Center, here is the forecast for Swan River and Dauphin. Tonight, periods of rain changing to periods of light snow this evening. Snowfall amount 5 centimeters over higher terrain. Wind northeast 20 kilometers per hour, becoming light this evening. Low, minus 1. Monday, periods of light snow ending in the morning, then cloudy with 60% chance of rain showers. Becoming a mix of sun and cloud in the afternoon. Wind becoming northeast 20 kilometers per hour in the morning. High 7, UV index 4 or moderate. Monday night, clearing in the evening. Wind blowing up to 15 kilometers per hour. Low, minus 6. Wind chill, minus 9. Overnight, Tuesday, sunny. High 16, Tuesday night, clear. Low, plus 4. Wednesday, sunny. High 19. Wednesday night, cloudy periods. Low 7. Thursday, cloudy with 30% chance of showers. High 19. Thursday night, cloudy periods. Low, plus 5.
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Thank y'all. How y'all doing? Yeah, my name's Colt Ford. I just came here to do a little song for y'all about where I come from, the way I see it. I brought my buddy, Mr. John Michael Montgomery, with me. He's gonna play a little guitar, sing a little bit. I'm gonna do a little something for y'all called Ride Through the Country. Let's go, John.

0: From the CJ Radio Weather Center, here is the forecast for Swan River and Dauphin. Tonight, periods of rain changing to periods of light snow this evening. Snowfall amount 5 centimeters over higher terrain. Wind northeast 20 kilometers per hour, becoming light this evening. Low, -1. Monday, periods of light snow ending in the morning, then cloudy with 60% chance of rain showers. Becoming a mix of sun and cloud in the afternoon. Wind becoming northeast 20 kilometers per hour in the morning. High 7, UV index 4 or moderate. Monday night, clearing in the evening. Wind blowing up to 15 kilometers per hour. Low, -6. Wind chill, -9. Overnight, Tuesday, sunny. High 16. Tuesday night, clear. Low, +4. Wednesday, sunny. High 19. Wednesday night, cloudy periods. Low 7. Thursday, cloudy with 30% chance of showers. High 19. Thursday night, cloudy periods. Low, +5.
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0: From the CJ Radio Weather Center, here is the forecast for Swan River and Dauphin. Tonight, periods of rain changing to periods of light snow this evening. Snowfall amount 5 centimeters over higher terrain. Wind northeast 20 kilometers per hour, becoming light this evening. Low, minus 1. Monday, periods of light snow ending in the morning, then cloudy with 60% chance of rain showers. Becoming a mix of sun and cloud in the afternoon. Wind becoming northeast 20 kilometers per hour in the morning. High 7, UV index 4 or moderate. Monday night, clearing in the evening. Wind blowing up to 15 kilometers per hour. Low, minus 6. Wind chill, minus 9. Overnight, Tuesday, sunny. High 16, Tuesday night, clear. Low, plus 4. Wednesday, sunny. High 19. Wednesday night, cloudy periods. Low 7. Thursday, cloudy with 30% chance of showers. High 19. Thursday night, cloudy periods. Low, plus 5.
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I'd been out on the road, lonely at night. And it'd been a while, so it was on my mind. Well, I saw him walk in with his cowboy hat. And I thought to myself, I could use some of that. His boots like glass on a sawdust floor.

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And this cute little country girl caught my eye. And boy, let me tell you, she was the prettiest thing I'd ever seen in a pair of boots. Well, she walked right up to me, handed me a beer. Gave me a look like, let's get out of here. And that's when I realized that she was every cowboy's dream come true.

0: From the CJ Radio Weather Center, here is the forecast for Swan River and Dauphin. Tonight, periods of rain changing to periods of light snow this evening. Snowfall amount 5 centimeters over higher terrain. Wind northeast 20 kilometers per hour, becoming light this evening. Low, minus 1. Monday, periods of light snow ending in the morning, then cloudy with 60% chance of rain showers. Becoming a mix of sun and cloud in the afternoon. Wind becoming northeast 20 kilometers per hour in the morning. High 7, UV index 4 or moderate. Monday night, clearing in the evening. Wind blowing up to 15 kilometers per hour. Low, minus 6. Wind chill, minus 9. Overnight, Tuesday, sunny. High 16, Tuesday night, clear. But low, plus 4. Wednesday, sunny. High 19. Wednesday night, cloudy periods. Low 7. Thursday, cloudy with 30% chance of showers. High 19. Thursday night, cloudy periods. Low, plus 5.
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0: From the CJ Radio Weather Center, here is the forecast for Swan River and Dauphin. Tonight, periods of rain changing to periods of light snow this evening. Snowfall amount 5 centimeters over higher terrain. Wind northeast 20 kilometers per hour, becoming light this evening. Low, minus 1. Monday, periods of light snow ending in the morning, then cloudy with 60% chance of rain showers. Becoming a mix of sun and cloud in the afternoon. Wind becoming northeast 20 kilometers per hour in the morning. High 7, UV index 4 or moderate. Monday night, clearing in the evening. Wind blowing up to 15 kilometers per hour. Low, minus 6. Wind chill, minus 9. Overnight, Tuesday, sunny. High 16, Tuesday night, clear. But low, plus 4. Wednesday, sunny. High 19. Wednesday night, cloudy periods. Low 7. Thursday, cloudy with 30% chance of showers. High 19. Thursday night, cloudy periods. Low plus 5.
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From the CJ Radio Weather Center, here's the forecast for Swan River and Dauphin. Today, periods of light snow ending this morning, then cloudy with 60% chance of rain showers. Becoming a mix of sun and cloud this afternoon. Wind becoming northeast 20 kilometers per hour this morning. High plus 5. UV index 4 or moderate. Tonight, a few clouds. Fog patches developing near midnight. Wind blowing up to 15 kilometers per hour. Low minus 4. Wind chill minus 8 overnight. Tuesday, mainly sunny. Fog patches dissipating in the morning.

0: Morning, wind blowing up to 15 kilometers per hour. High 17, wind chill minus 7 in the morning. UV index 5 or moderate. Tuesday night, clear, low, plus 5. Wednesday, a mix of sun and cloud. High 20, Wednesday night, cloudy, low 8. Thursday, cloudy, high 16. Thursday night, periods of rain, low 8. Friday, periods of rain, high 15.
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0: From the CJ Radio Weather Center, here's the forecast for Swan River and Dauphin. Today, periods of light snow ending this morning, then cloudy with 60% chance of rain showers. Becoming a mix of sun and cloud this afternoon. Wind becoming northeast 20 kilometers per hour this morning. High plus 5. UV index 4 or moderate. Tonight, a few clouds. Fog patches developing near midnight. Wind blowing up to 15 kilometers per hour. Low minus 4. Wind chill minus 8 overnight. Tuesday, mainly sunny. Fog patches dissipating in the morning. Wind blowing up to 15 kilometers per hour. High 17. Wind chill minus 7 in the morning. UV index 5 or moderate. Tuesday night, clear, low, plus 5. Wednesday, a mix of sun and cloud. High 20. Wednesday night, cloudy, low 8. Thursday, cloudy, high 16. Thursday night, periods of rain, low 8. Friday, periods of rain, high 15.
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0: From the CJ Radio Weather Center, here's the forecast for Swan River and Dauphin. Today, periods of light snow ending this morning, then cloudy with 60% chance of rain showers. Becoming a mix of sun and cloud this afternoon. Wind becoming northeast 20 kilometers per hour this morning. High plus 5. UV index 4 or moderate. Tonight, a few clouds. Fog patches developing near midnight. Wind blowing up to 15 kilometers per hour. Low minus 4. Wind chill minus 8 overnight. Tuesday, mainly sunny. Fog patches dissipating in the morning. Wind blowing up to 15 kilometers per hour. High 17. Wind chill minus 7 in the morning. UV index 5 or moderate. Tuesday night, clear, low, plus 5. Wednesday, a mix of sun and cloud. High 20. Wednesday night, cloudy, low 8. Thursday, cloudy, high 16. Thursday night, periods of rain, low 8. Friday, periods of rain, high 15.
1: 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Cold starts, rough roads, and winter driving can be

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0: From the CJ Radio Weather Center, here's the forecast for Swan River and Dauphin. Today, periods of light snow ending this morning, then cloudy with 60% chance of rain showers. Becoming a mix of sun and cloud this afternoon. Wind becoming northeast 20 kilometers per hour this morning. High plus 5. UV index 4 or moderate. Tonight, a few clouds. Fog patches developing near midnight. Wind blowing up to 15 kilometers per hour. Low minus 4. Wind chill minus 8 overnight. Tuesday, mainly sunny. Fog patches dissipating in the morning. Wind blowing up to 15 kilometers per hour. High 17. Wind chill minus 7 in the morning. UV index 5 or moderate. Tuesday night, clear, low, plus 5. Wednesday, a mix of sun and cloud. High 20. Wednesday night, cloudy, low 8. Thursday, cloudy, high 16. Thursday night, periods of rain, low 8. Friday, periods of rain, high 15.
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0: From the CJ Radio Weather Center, here's the forecast for Swan River and Dauphin. Today, periods of light snow ending this morning, then cloudy with 60% chance of rain showers. Becoming a mix of sun and cloud this afternoon. Wind becoming northeast 20 kilometers per hour this morning. High plus 5. UV index 4 or moderate. Tonight, a few clouds. Fog patches developing near midnight. Wind blowing up to 15 kilometers per hour. Low minus 4. Wind chill minus 8 overnight. Tuesday, mainly sunny. Fog patches dissipating in the morning. Wind blowing up to 15 kilometers per hour. High 17. Wind chill minus 7 in the morning. UV index 5 or moderate. Tuesday night, clear, low, plus 5. Wednesday, a mix of sun and cloud. High 20. Wednesday night, cloudy, low 8. Thursday, cloudy, high 16. Thursday night, periods of rain, low 8. Friday, periods of rain, high 15.
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right here the same. Ain't got an 8 a.m. meeting instead of my work and my tank. I got no plans for the weekend. I might just jump in the deep end and put that old Speedo on.

She says, hey, as the waves come crashing down, I see a little wink in her eye. 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

0: From the CJ Radio Weather Center, here's the forecast for Swan River and Dauphin. Today, periods of light snow ending this morning, then cloudy with 60% chance of rain showers. Becoming a mix of sun and cloud this afternoon. Wind becoming northeast 20 kilometers per hour this morning. High plus 5. UV index 4 or moderate. Tonight, a few clouds. Fog patches developing near midnight. Wind blowing up to 15 kilometers per hour. Low minus 4. Wind chill minus 8 overnight. Tuesday, mainly sunny. Fog patches dissipating in the morning. Wind blowing up to 15 kilometers per hour. High 17. Wind chill minus 7 in the morning. UV index 5 or moderate. Tuesday night, clear. Low plus 5. Wednesday, a mix of sun and cloud. High 20. Wednesday night, cloudy. Low 8. Thursday, cloudy. High 16. Thursday night, periods of rain. Low 8. Friday, periods of rain. High 15.
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0: From the CJ Radio Weather Center, here's the forecast for Swan River and Dauphin. Today, periods of light snow ending this morning, then cloudy with 60% chance of rain showers. Becoming a mix of sun and cloud this afternoon. Wind becoming northeast 20 kilometers per hour this morning. High plus 5. UV index 4 or moderate. Tonight, a few clouds. Fog patches developing near midnight. Wind blowing up to 15 kilometers per hour. Low minus 4. Wind chill minus 8 overnight. Tuesday, mainly sunny. Fog patches dissipating in the morning. Wind blowing up to 15 kilometers per hour. High 17. Wind chill minus 7 in the morning. UV index 5 or moderate. Tuesday night, clear, low, plus 5. Wednesday, a mix of sun and cloud. High 20. Wednesday night, cloudy, low 8. Thursday, cloudy, high 16. Thursday night, periods of rain, low 8. Friday, periods of rain, high 15.
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0: From the CJ Radio Weather Center, here's the forecast for Swan River and Dauphin. Today, periods of light snow ending this morning, then cloudy with 60% chance of rain showers. Becoming a mix of sun and cloud this afternoon. Wind becoming northeast 20 kilometers per hour this morning. High plus 5. UV index 4 or moderate. Tonight, a few clouds. Fog patches developing near midnight. Wind blowing up to 15 kilometers per hour. Low minus 4. Wind chill minus 8 overnight. Tuesday, mainly sunny. Fog patches dissipating in the morning. Wind blowing up to 15 kilometers per hour. High 17. Wind chill minus 7 in the morning. UV index 5 or moderate. Tuesday night, clear, low, plus 5. Wednesday, a mix of sun and cloud. High 20. Wednesday night, cloudy, low 8. Thursday, cloudy, high 16. Thursday night, periods of rain, low 8. Friday, periods of rain, high 15.
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0: From the CJ Radio Weather Center, here's the forecast for Swan River and Dauphin. Today, periods of light snow ending this morning, then cloudy with 60% chance of rain showers. Becoming a mix of sun and cloud this afternoon. Wind becoming northeast 20 kilometers per hour this morning. High plus 5. UV index 4 or moderate. Tonight, a few clouds. Fog patches developing near midnight. Wind blowing up to 15 kilometers per hour. Low minus 4, wind chill minus 8 overnight. Tuesday, mainly sunny. Fog patches dissipating in the morning. Wind blowing up to 15 kilometers per hour. High 17, wind chill minus 7 in the morning. UV index 5 or moderate. Tuesday night, clear, low plus 5. Wednesday, a mix of sun and cloud. High 20, Wednesday night cloudy, low 8. Thursday cloudy, high 16. Thursday night, periods of rain, low 8. Friday, periods of rain, high 15.
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0: From the CJ Radio Weather Center, here's the forecast for Swan River and Dauphin. Today, periods of light snow ending this morning, then cloudy with 60% chance of rain showers. Becoming a mix of sun and cloud this afternoon. Wind becoming northeast 20 kilometers per hour this morning. High plus 5. UV index 4 or moderate. Tonight, a few clouds. Fog patches developing near midnight. Wind blowing up to 15 kilometers per hour. Low minus 4. Wind chill minus 8 overnight. Tuesday, mainly sunny. Fog patches dissipating in the morning. Wind blowing up to 15 kilometers per hour. High 17. Wind chill minus 7 in the morning. UV index 5 or moderate. Tuesday night, clear. Low plus 5. Wednesday, a mix of sun and cloud. High 20. Wednesday night, cloudy. Low 8. Thursday, cloudy. High 16. Thursday night, periods of rain. Low 8. Friday, periods of rain. High 15.
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0: From the CJ Radio Weather Center, here's the forecast for Swan River and Dauphin. Today, periods of light snow ending this morning, then cloudy with 60% chance of rain showers. Becoming a mix of sun and cloud this afternoon. Wind becoming northeast 20 kilometers per hour this morning. High plus 5. UV index 4 or moderate. Tonight, a few clouds. Fog patches developing near midnight. Wind blowing up to 15 kilometers per hour. Low minus 4. Wind chill minus 8 overnight. Tuesday, mainly sunny. Fog patches dissipating in the morning. Wind blowing up to 15 kilometers per hour. High 17. Wind chill minus 7 in the morning. UV index 5 or moderate. Tuesday night, clear, low, plus 5. Wednesday, a mix of sun and cloud. High 20. Wednesday night, cloudy, low 8. Thursday, cloudy, high 16. Thursday night, periods of rain, low 8. Friday, periods of rain, high 15.
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0: From the CJ Radio Weather Center, here's the forecast for Swan River and Dauphin. Today, periods of light snow ending this morning, then cloudy with 60% chance of rain showers. Becoming a mix of sun and cloud this afternoon. Wind becoming northeast 20 kilometers per hour this morning. High plus 5. UV index 4 or moderate. Tonight, a few clouds. Fog patches developing near midnight. Wind blowing up to 15 kilometers per hour. Low minus 4. Wind chill minus 8 overnight. Tuesday, mainly sunny. Fog patches dissipating in the morning. Wind blowing up to 15 kilometers per hour. High 17. Wind chill minus 7 in the morning. UV index 5 or moderate. Tuesday night, clear, low, plus 5. Wednesday, a mix of sun and cloud. High 20. Wednesday night, cloudy, low 8. Thursday, cloudy, high 16. Thursday night, periods of rain, low 8. Friday, periods of rain, high 15.
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0: From the CJ Radio Weather Center, here's the forecast for Swan River and Dauphin. Today, mainly cloudy. 60% chance of light snow near noon, then 60% chance of rain showers this afternoon. Wind northeast, 20 kilometers per hour. High plus 5, UV index 4 or moderate. Tonight, clearing this evening. Fog patches developing near midnight. Wind blowing up to 15 kilometers per hour. Low minus 4, wind chill minus 8 overnight. Tuesday, mainly sunny. Fog patches dissipating in the morning. Wind blowing up to 15 kilometers per hour. High 17, wind chill minus 7 in the morning. UV index 5 or moderate. Tuesday night, clear. Low plus 5. Wednesday, a mix of sun and cloud. High 20. Wednesday night, cloudy. Low 8. Thursday, cloudy. High 16. Thursday night, periods of rain. Low 8. Friday, periods of rain. High 15.
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2: From the CJ Radio Weather Center, here's the forecast for Swan River and Dauphin. Today, mainly cloudy. 60% chance of light snow near noon, then 60% chance of rain showers this afternoon. Wind northeast, 20 kilometers per hour. High plus 5, UV index 4 or moderate tonight, clearing this evening. Fog patches developing near midnight, wind blowing up to 15 kilometers per hour. Low minus 4, wind chill minus 8 overnight, Tuesday, mainly sunny. Fog patches dissipating in the morning, wind blowing up to 15 kilometers per hour. High 17, wind chill minus 7 in the morning. UV index 5 or moderate, Tuesday night, clear. Low plus 5, Wednesday, a mix of sun and cloud, high 20. Wednesday night, cloudy, low 8. Thursday, cloudy, high 16. Thursday night, periods of rain, low 8. Friday, periods of rain, high 15.
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0: From the CJ Radio Weather Center, here's the forecast for Swan River and Dauphin. Today, mainly cloudy. 60% chance of light snow near noon, then 60% chance of rain showers this afternoon. Wind northeast, 20 kilometers per hour. High plus 5, UV index 4 or moderate. Tonight, clearing this evening. Fog patches developing near midnight. Wind blowing up to 15 kilometers per hour. Low minus 4, wind chill minus 8 overnight. Tuesday, mainly sunny. Fog patches dissipating in the morning. Wind blowing up to 15 kilometers per hour. High 17, wind chill minus 7 in the morning. UV index 5 or moderate. Tuesday night, clear. Low plus 5. Wednesday, a mix of sun and cloud. High 20. Wednesday night, cloudy. Low 8. Thursday, cloudy. High 16. Thursday night, periods of rain. Low 8. Friday, periods of rain. High 15.
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0: From the CJ Radio Weather Center, here's the forecast for Swan River and Dauphin. Today, mainly cloudy. 60% chance of light snow near noon, then 60% chance of rain showers this afternoon. Wind northeast, 20 kilometers per hour. High plus 5, UV index 4 or moderate tonight, clearing this evening. Fog patches developing near midnight, wind blowing up to 15 kilometers per hour. Low minus 4, wind chill minus 8 overnight, Tuesday, mainly sunny. Fog patches dissipating in the morning, wind blowing up to 15 kilometers per hour. High 17, wind chill minus 7 in the morning. UV index 5 or moderate, Tuesday night, clear. Low plus 5, Wednesday, a mix of sun and cloud, high 20. Wednesday night, cloudy, low 8. Thursday, cloudy, high 16. Thursday night, periods of rain, low 8. Friday, periods of rain, high 15.
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From the CJ Radio Weather Center, here's the forecast for Swan River and Dauphin. Today, mainly cloudy. 60% chance of light snow near noon, then 60% chance of rain showers this afternoon. Wind northeast, 20 kilometers per hour. High plus 5, UV index 4 or moderate tonight, clearing this evening. Fog patches developing near midnight, wind blowing up to 15 kilometers per hour. Low minus 4, wind chill minus 8 overnight, Tuesday, mainly sunny. Fog patches dissipating in the morning, wind blowing up to 15 kilometers per hour. High 17, wind chill minus 7 in the morning. UV index 5 or moderate, Tuesday night, clear. Low plus 5, Wednesday, a mix of sun and cloud, high 20. Wednesday night, cloudy, low 8. Thursday, cloudy.

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0: from the CJ Radio Weather Center, here's the forecast for Swan River and Dauphin. Today, mainly cloudy. 60% chance of light snow near noon, then 60% chance of rain showers this afternoon. Wind northeast, 20 kilometers per hour. High plus 5, UV index 4 or moderate tonight, clearing this evening. Fog patches developing near midnight, wind blowing up to 15 kilometers per hour. Low minus 4, wind chill minus 8 overnight, Tuesday, mainly sunny. Fog patches dissipating in the morning, wind blowing up to 15 kilometers per hour. High 17, wind chill minus 7 in the morning. UV index 5 or moderate, Tuesday night, clear. Low plus 5, Wednesday, a mix of sun and cloud, high 20. Wednesday night, cloudy, low 8. Thursday, cloudy, high 16. Thursday night, periods of rain, low 8. Friday, periods of rain, high 15.
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0: From the CJ Radio Weather Center, here's the forecast for Swan River and Dauphin. Today, mainly cloudy. 60% chance of light snow near noon, then 60% chance of rain showers this afternoon. Wind northeast, 20 kilometers per hour. High plus 5, UV index 4 or moderate tonight, clearing this evening. Fog patches developing near midnight, wind blowing up to 15 kilometers per hour. Low minus 4, wind chill minus 8 overnight, Tuesday, mainly sunny. Fog patches dissipating in the morning, wind blowing up to 15 kilometers per hour. High 17, wind chill minus 7 in the morning. UV index 5 or moderate, Tuesday night, clear. Low plus 5, Wednesday, a mix of sun and cloud, high 20. Wednesday night, cloudy, low 8. Thursday, cloudy, high 16. Thursday night, periods of rain, low 8. Friday, periods of rain, high 15.
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0: from the CJ Radio Weather Center, here's the forecast for Swan River and Dauphin. Today, mainly cloudy. 60% chance of light snow near noon, then 60% chance of rain showers this afternoon. Wind northeast, 20 kilometers per hour. High plus 5, UV index 4 or moderate tonight, clearing this evening. Fog patches developing near midnight, wind blowing up to 15 kilometers per hour. Low minus 4, wind chill minus 8 overnight, Tuesday, mainly sunny. Fog patches dissipating in the morning, wind blowing up to 15 kilometers per hour. High 17, wind chill minus 7 in the morning. UV index 5 or moderate, Tuesday night, clear. Low plus 5, Wednesday, a mix of sun and cloud, high 20. Wednesday night, cloudy, low 8. Thursday, cloudy, high 16. Thursday night, periods of rain, low 8. Friday, periods of rain, high 15.
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1: Yeah.

It's getting up early, pulling double shifts. 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But I'm trying. It's been 2 years since we finalized. I still ain't used to putting X in front of wife. But I'm trying.

0: often. Today, mainly cloudy. 60% chance of light snow near noon, then 60% chance of rain showers this afternoon. Wind northeast, 20 kilometers per hour. High plus 5, UV index 4 or moderate tonight, clearing this evening. Fog patches developing near midnight, wind blowing up to 15 kilometers per hour. Low minus 4, wind chill minus 8 overnight, Tuesday, mainly sunny. Fog patches dissipating in the morning, wind blowing up to 15 kilometers per hour. High 17, wind chill minus 7 in the morning. UV index 5 or moderate, Tuesday night, clear. Low plus 5, Wednesday, a mix of sun and cloud, high 20. Wednesday night, cloudy, low 8. Thursday, cloudy, high 16. Thursday night, periods of rain, low 8. Friday, periods of rain, high 15.
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0: from the CJ Radio Weather Center, here's the forecast for Swan River and Dauphin. Today, mainly cloudy. 60% chance of light snow near noon, then 60% chance of rain showers this afternoon. Wind northeast, 20 kilometers per hour. High plus 5, UV index 4 or moderate tonight, clearing this evening. Fog patches developing near midnight, wind blowing up to 15 kilometers per hour. Low minus 4, wind chill minus 8 overnight, Tuesday, mainly sunny. Fog patches dissipating in the morning, wind blowing up to 15 kilometers per hour. High 17, wind chill minus 7 in the morning. UV index 5 or moderate, Tuesday night, clear. Low plus 5, Wednesday, a mix of sun and cloud, high 20. Wednesday night, cloudy, low 8. Thursday, cloudy, high 16. Thursday night, periods of rain, low 8. Friday, periods of rain, high 15.
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3: It's Bud the Spud.

fired his chest. 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So when you see that big trucker rolling by, wave your hand or kind of wink your eye, 'cause that's Spud to Spud from old PEI with another big load of

0: CJ Radio Weather Center, here's the forecast for Swan River and Dauphin. Tonight, partly cloudy. 30% chance of showers early this evening, clearing overnight. Wind northeast, 20 kilometers per hour, becoming light early this evening. Low, -3 with frost. Wind chill, -7 overnight. Tuesday, mainly sunny. Wind blowing up to 15 kilometers per hour. High 14. Wind chill, -5 in the morning. UV index 5 or moderate. Tuesday night clear, becoming partly cloudy overnight, low +3. Wednesday sunny, high 21. Wednesday night, cloudy periods with 60% chance of showers, low 6. Thursday, periods of rain, high 16. Thursday night, rain, low 6. Friday, cloudy with 60% chance of showers, high 18.
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0: From the CJ Radio Weather Center, here's the forecast for Swan River and Dauphin. Tonight, partly cloudy. 30% chance of showers early this evening, clearing overnight. Wind northeast, 20 kilometers per hour, becoming light early this evening. Low, -3 with frost. Wind chill, -7 overnight. Tuesday, mainly sunny. Wind blowing up to 15 kilometers per hour. High 14. Wind chill, -5 in the morning. UV index 5 or moderate. Tuesday night, clear, becoming partly cloudy overnight. Low, +3. Wednesday sunny, high 21. Wednesday night, cloudy periods with 60% chance of showers. Low 6. Thursday, periods of rain, high 16. Thursday night, rain, low 6. Friday, cloudy with 60% chance of showers, high 18.
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nights, and I'd send him some homemade wine. 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

0: From the CJ Radio Weather Center, here's the forecast for Swan River and Dauphin. Tonight, partly cloudy. 30% chance of showers early this evening, clearing overnight. Wind northeast, 20 kilometers per hour, becoming light early this evening. Low, -3 with frost. Wind chill, -7 overnight. Tuesday, mainly sunny. Wind blowing up to 15 kilometers per hour. High 14. Wind chill, -5 in the morning. UV index 5 or moderate. Tuesday night, clear, becoming partly cloudy overnight. Low, +3. Wednesday sunny, high 21. Wednesday night, cloudy periods with 60% chance of showers. Low 6. Thursday, periods of rain, high 16. Thursday night, rain, low 6. Friday, cloudy with 60% chance of showers, high 18.
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The schools were good. The mill was humming 24/7. I was foreman on the line 3 to 11.

You know I love my country, and I'm not one to complain. But there's a lot of us that feel like we've been left stranded here.

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0: the CJ Radio Weather Center, here's the forecast for Swan River and Dauphin. Tonight, partly cloudy. 30% chance of showers early this evening, clearing overnight. Wind northeast, 20 kilometers per hour, becoming light early this evening. Low, -3 with frost. Wind chill, -7 overnight. Tuesday, mainly sunny. Wind blowing up to 15 kilometers per hour. High 14. Wind chill, -5 in the morning. UV index 5 or moderate. Tuesday night, clear, becoming partly cloudy overnight. Low, +3. Wednesday, sunny. High 21. Wednesday night, cloudy periods with 60% chance of showers. Low 6. Thursday, periods of rain. High 16. Thursday night, rain. Low 6. Friday, cloudy with 60% chance of showers. High 18.
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0: Now you're the one that's gonna be sorry when you're heading to get tofu and he has a flat tire in his foreign car and don't know how to change it and he gets your new Gucci shoes wet and you're mad and irritated. I've seen you irritated. I'm telling you. Better him than me, actually. CJ Radio,
1: hometown weather. From the CJ Radio Weather Center, here's the forecast for Swan River and Dauphin. Tonight, partly cloudy. 30% chance of showers early this evening, clearing overnight. Wind northeast, 20 kilometers per hour, becoming light early this evening. Low, -3 with frost. Wind chill, -7 overnight. Tuesday, mainly sunny. Wind blowing up to 15 kilometers per hour. High 14. Wind chill, -5 in the morning. UV index 5 or moderate. Tuesday night, clear, becoming partly cloudy overnight. Low, +3. Wednesday sunny, high 21. Wednesday night, cloudy periods with 60% chance of showers. Low 6. Thursday, periods of rain, high 16. Thursday night, rain, low 6. Friday, cloudy with 60% chance of showers, high 18.
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0: From the CJ Radio Weather Center, here's the forecast for Swan River and Dauphin. Tonight, partly cloudy. 30% chance of showers early this evening, clearing overnight. Wind northeast 20 kilometers per hour, becoming light early this evening. Low -3 with frost. Wind chill -7 overnight. Tuesday, mainly sunny. Wind blowing up to 15 kilometers per hour. High 14. Wind chill -5 in the morning. UV index 5 or moderate. Tuesday night, clear, becoming partly cloudy overnight. Low +3. Wednesday sunny, high 21. Wednesday night, cloudy periods with 60% chance of showers. Low 6. Thursday, periods of rain, high 16. Thursday night, rain, low 6. Friday, cloudy with 60% chance of showers, high 18.
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0: From the CJ Radio Weather Center, here's the forecast for Swan River and Dauphin. Tonight, partly cloudy. 30% chance of showers early this evening, clearing overnight. Wind northeast, 20 kilometers per hour, becoming light early this evening. Low, -3 with frost. Wind chill, -7 overnight. Tuesday, mainly sunny. Wind blowing up to 15 kilometers per hour. High 14. Wind chill, -5 in the morning. UV index 5 or moderate. Tuesday night, clear, becoming partly cloudy overnight. Low, +3. Wednesday sunny, high 21. Wednesday night, cloudy periods with 60% chance of showers. Low 6. Thursday, periods of rain, high 16. Thursday night, rain, low 6. Friday, cloudy with 60% chance of showers, high 18.
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